0: Yo, it's Mos Def. Trying to keep it eye level. I ain't trying to beat nobody in the head, bro. Not yet, anyway.
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2: 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It's cool with cheese.

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0: D-I-E.
1: What's your name?
0: R.
1: Mr. Stock?
0: D-I-E.
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1: The natural seizure.
0: Our strict mother.
1: The nature creature, yeah.
0: The natural keeper.
1: The natural seizure.
0: The nature creature.

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Rocking and shocking. Cooler than cool.

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1: It ain't nothing but truth. Every song, every loop was put together with love and didn't cost any loot.
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0: And we are the dreamers of dreams.

If I'm if I'm if I'm if I'm if I'm if I'm if I'm if I'm if I'm if I'm if I'm if I'm if I'm if I'm if I'm if I'm if I'm if I'm if I'm if I'm if I'm if I'm if I'm if I'm if I'm if I'm if I'm if I'm if I'm if I'm if I'm if I'm if I'm if I'm if I'm if I'm if I'm if I'm if I'm if I'm if I'm if I'm if I'm if I'm if I'm if I'm if I'm if I'm if I'm if I'm if I'm if I'm if I'm if I'm if I'm if I'm if I'm if I'm if I'm if I'm if I'm if I'm if I'm if I'm if I'm if I'm if I'm if I'm if I'm if I'm if I'm if I'm if I'm if I'm if I'm if I'm if I'm if I'm if I'm if I'm if I'm if I'm if I'm if I'm if I'm if I'm if I'm if I'm if I'm if I'm if I'm if I'm if I'm if I'm if I

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Yeah. Right there, right there. That's the twos and the fives. Yo, give me that. The fat cat. Fat cat. Yeah. All right, let's do it now. Let's do it now. Yeah. Yeah. Nah, give me the other cap. Give me the other one. Yeah, right there. Yeah. Front page. Entertainment group. 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